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1: If you take a step towards me, you will take my breath away. So I'll keep you close and keep my secret safe.

Siete is the radio that accompanies you with the best Anglo rock. 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